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1: Saatnya Anda menikmati Ngopi Bahana.
2: Off of love, and love isn't do this for me and I'm going to do this for you. That's not what love is. Love is just I'm going to do this for you because I want to do this for you.

0: He's a little bit psychotic. Baby, that's not how this works.
1: Will you dance with me?
2: Yes.
3: Whenever you want to, swim right with me.
4: Just the high notes.